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On scene.

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1: Reading fire, stand by for tow. Reading fire, access on air is Bailey's Mills Road in Reading, so report a tree down blocking the roadway. Again, Reading fire, access on the area of Bailey's Mills Road, approximately 2 miles north, so report a tree down blocking the roadway. Unknown wire involvement. Time your tone is 26 times.

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0: rescue Golden Cross Division 1 to the Sullivan County Jail. 103 County Farm Road, use the Sally Port. Female inmate with chest pain, radiating down her left arm. Repeating for Unity Rescue Golden Cross Division 1 to the Sullivan County Jail. 103 County Farm Road, use the Sally Port. Female inmate with chest pain, radiating down her left arm. Units on TAC 1 on arrival, 2125, KCIP 15.
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2: 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Nearest cross is Park Lawton Road. 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
0: Okay, Golden Cross 85, responding Unity. Is that correct?
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0: Monitor your ambulance, responding to Manchester, 324 Equinox Terrace. For a patient that collided with another patient, second ambulance in. Receiving the monitor ambulance, responding to Manchester to 324 Equinox Terrace. Second ambulance into the scene for a patient that collided with another patient. Start your channel to 2137 AM 10 Delta.
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1: 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Golden Cross, 85, unable to copy that.
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Anonymous 4, Spofford Rescue, Chesterfield Rescue to 14 Very Mill Road. Delta level, 89-year-old female, not alert, pitfall and strike her head. She is confused. Repeating 4, Chesterfield Rescue, Spofford Rescue to 14 Very Mill Road. Delta level, 89-year-old female, not alert, fallen, struck her head with confusion. Units on 752 on arrival. Cross street's going to be Route 9. 2256, case hip 15.

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1: On to West Drive. VFX says that the vehicle is currently on the back.

0: 29 squad 1.
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Auntie, thank you so much.

Attention, Hanover monitors who are needed for coverage. 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

0: Can you have the PD that was on Webster just pulling behind us?
1: You requesting a PD unit?

1984. 1984. 1984. 1984. 1984. 1984. 1984. 1984. 1984. 1984. 1984. 1984. 1984. 1984. 1984. 1984. 1984. 1984. 1984. 1984. 1984. 1984. 1984. 1984. 1984. 1984. 1984. 1984. 1984. 1984. 1984. 1984. 1984. 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1984. 1984. 1984. 1984. 1984. 1984. 1984. 1984. 1984. 1984. 1984. 1984. 1984. 1984. 1984. 1984. 1984. 1984. 1984. 1984. 1984. 1984. 1984. 1984. 1984. 1984. 1984. 1984. 1984

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1: Frank, I'm a 7-0-7-2-4.

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Rescue, Cheshire County Ambulance to 5 Main Street. Subject is in a vehicle in the driveway, Charlie Level, 67-year-old male with dizziness. Repeating 4, Marlboro Rescue, Cheshire County Ambulance, respond to Marlboro to number 5 Main Street. Subject's in a vehicle in the driveway, Charlie Level, 67-year-old male with dizziness. Units on 752 on arrival, 2355, KCF 15.

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0: Four Winds Ambulance responding, Plainfield 761, Route 12A. 27-year-old female, broken tooth, swollen jaw, headache. Again, Four Winds Ambulance responding, 761, Route 12A, Plainfield. 27-year-old female, broken tooth, swollen jaw, headache, 770.
1: 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Main State Police on scene, 40-year-old female, ETOH. Repeating for Newbrick Rescue, Rescuing Division 2, respond to New Pain, 37 Deer Hill Road. Main State Police on scene, 40-year-old female, ETOH. Units on, Tech 1 on arrival, 22 minutes, KCF 1 5.
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1: Rescue to 37 Deer Hill Road, New Pain. 4-year-old female, ETOH, meet State Police on scene. Units on Tech 1 arrival, 23 minutes, KCF 15. 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

0: 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I'm sorry. 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

Tacoma for Uber to 37 Deer Hill Road in Newfane. Meet state police on scene, 40-year-old female ATOH. That's a retone for Newburgh. Respond to Newfane. 37 Deer Hill Road, meet state police on scene, 40-year-old female ATOH. Under the retone is 27 minutes, KCF 15.

Call this Reason 3 Uber Prosecutor responding to Newfane 37 Deer Hill Road. 3-year-old female, CQH, meet State Police on scene. 27 minutes, KCF 15.

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0: 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They said the patient's condition is worsening, but they did not give any other reasons.
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0: 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We're on scene with nothing showing. Large educational building. Be investigating. Go and up to you.
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Medical call Charlie Level 56, 10 Road in Hanover, Unit 644. 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Medical call Charlie Level 56, 10 Road in Hanover, Unit 644. 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

Mustang Division 1 responded to Hinsdale 32 Fox Run Road, Alpha Level 77 and all male, fallen, possibly not injured. Repeating 4, Rescuing Division 1 responded to Hinsdale 32 Fox Run Road, Alpha Level 77 and all male, fallen, possibly not injured. 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

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Caller is still on the floor, unknown if the doors are locked. Repeating 4, answer ambulance to 5 Forest Street, Alpha Level, 89-year-old male, fallen from bed, still on the floor, unknown if the doors are locked. Airstone 752-502, KCF 15.

from ambulance to 5 Forest Street, help level. 89-year-old male falling from bed with hip pain. Collar is still on the floor, unknown if the doors are locked. Unit 7752, 503, issue 45. Two AC1s responding to 503.

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1: Repeat.

4, Stopper, 30 laps in response. You route 9 escaping lane, reported a single vehicle off the roadway. Raising in the opponent for Stopper, motor vehicle accident response. Route 9 escaping lane, reported a single vehicle off the roadway. And set up rate on pass 15091.

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1: The Thomas at Springfield A3 is responding to 2 School Street, North Springfield, on a medical emergency. We'll need 2 for patient coverage. You're paying the Thomas at Springfield A3 is responding to 2 School Street, North Springfield, on a medical emergency. We'll need 2 for coverage. Time your tone, 519.

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Your base is inquiring if you need anything further on scene. 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
1: Still alarmed. 27, College Street in Hanover, Wentworth Hall. Fire alarm activation. Hanover Station 1. Still alarmed. 27, College Street in Hanover, Wentworth Hall. Fire alarm activation. 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

Thank you.

0: Hanover, Hanover 26. Same head as the previous activation. FONM has replaced it. The alarm's been reset. Engine 6 and 7.
1: Same as the previous activation. FONM has replaced it. The alarm is reset. We are back to 5:45.

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Still alarm. 17, North Park Street in Hanover. Fragger residence. Fire alarm activation. Hanover Station 1. Still alarm. 17, North Park Street in Hanover. Fragger residence. Fire alarm activation. Out 0611.

Hanover Station 1. Still alarm. 17, North Park Street in Hanover. Dragger resident. Cancel, no response needed. Hanover Station 1. Still alarm. 17, North Park Street in Hanover. Dragger resident. Cancel, no response needed. Timeout 0612.

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0: On scene, large two-story brick, up showing the street side. We'll be investigating the people have seen.
1: On scene, nothing showing the street side. Investigating people have seen.

0: There's no active alarm here. We just it was caused by power outage. We're under control. 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
1: road. 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

London ambulance. Croydon fire. Medical call. 34 Mansfield Road in Croydon. Female attacked and bleeding from the head. London ambulance. 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Medical call. 34 Mansfield Road in Croydon. Female attacked and bleeding from the head. Timeout 0637.

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0: On responding.
1: On responding, 639. Be advised, 911 has this mapping at 28 Sand Hill Road, but I couldn't get that address to verify. They then said that it's in the same driveway as 34 Sand Hill Road.
0: Okay, I think I'm familiar.
1: Also, state police have been notified. I don't have an ETA.
0: Copy. Also, was this by another person or a dog?
1: I didn't get those details. It wasn't the 911 agent that was talking for the patient. This is the information that you have.

0: New London ambulance. Just, I have a little more information. The patient was attacked by another person with something sharp and is bleeding from the head. He is conscious, breathing, and alert, but is having difficulty breathing. Police are on scene, and it's been coded as a Delta.
1: Unit B, 83-year-old male, health assessment status. Stop right on 768-41.
0: I was just confirming that you copied my last transmission.
1: Negative, we haven't copied any transcripts.
0: I got a little more information from 911 about this call. The police were on scene. He was attacked by another person with something sharp and is bleeding from the head. He is consciously being alert, but he's having difficulty breathing.
1: Received, thank you. Sure for now.
0: Also, they said that there's a little bit of confusion about which number Sand Hill Road. The latest update for the address is 22 Sand Hill Road.
1: Copy, 22 Sand Hill Road.
0: Action quarters, 644.

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We'll be clear.

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1: 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Police have the situation now.
0: Oh, Gordon, you're clear, Richard.

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Hospital, Londonderry Hills, on the 22 Cornhill Road. For an elderly female that resides there with an open 911 line, no contact. That's for the Londonderry Hills, spotted with a 22 Cornhill Road, 911 open line for an elderly female with no contact. Operate on the open.

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1: Eight,

assistant. Parker Road will be closed until the 13th between 911 number 1993 and 2043. This is for a culvert replacement.

Alpha Station 1. Medical call Charlie level 2, East Wheelock Street in Hanover, Hanover Inn. 80-year-old female shortness of breath. Hanover Station 1. Medical call Charlie level 2, East Wheelock Street in Hanover, Hanover Inn. 80-year-old female shortness of breath. Time bound 0819.

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last week. Repeat, this tone is for Golden Cross Ambulance and Claremont Fire to respond to 29 Briggs Street for a Delta level call. 53-year-old male, conscious and breathing but not alert, had surgery last week. Semi-retone is C30.

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for the Winchester ambulance, respond to 230 Gun Mountain Road, Charlie level, 56-year-old male, vertigo symptoms, was vomiting. Repeating the illness for the Winchester ambulance, respond to 230 Gun Mountain Road, Charlie level, 56-year-old male, conscious and breathing, with vertigo symptoms, vomiting. The nearest cross street is Old Hinsdale Road, 3 on 752-950, 5.

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Charles Town, respond on North Hemlock Road in the area of Earl Road. Three wires down blocking the road. Repeating, tone is for Charlestown. Respond on North Hemlock Road in the area of Earl Road. Three and wires down blocking the road. Operate on Stack 1, 950.

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Chester County Ambulance, respond to 88 Wilson Pond Road, Delta level. 56-year-old male, chest pain with a heart rate over 200. Phone is for Swansea Rescue. Swansea Rescue, Chester County Ambulance, respond to 88 Wilson Pond Road, Delta level. 56-year-old male, chest pain with a heart rate over 200. Cross-state Sunset Point, rate on 752-951 KCF 015.

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To the Dapper, ambulance, 27 Sierra Drive. Alpha level, 77-year-old female seen all over her body. Your cross street is Forest Park. 3-9-7-5-2-10-0-3-KCF-1-5.

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27, 27, 27, 27, 27, 27, 27, 27, 27, 27, 27, 27, 27, 27, 27, 27, 27, 27, 27, 27, 27, 27, 27, 27, 27, 27, 27, 27, 27, 27, 27, 27, 27, 27, 27, 27, 27, 27, 27, 27, 27, 27, 27, 27, 27, 27, 27, 27, 27, 27, 27, 27, 27, 27, 27, 27, 27, 27, 27, 27, 27, 27, 27, 27, 27, 27, 27, 27, 27, 27, 27, 27, 27, 27, 27, 27, 27, 27, 27, 27, 27, 27, 27, 27, 27, 27, 27, 27, 27, 27, 27, 27, 27, 27, 27, 27, 27, 27, 27, 27, 27, 27, 27, 27, 27, 27, 27, 27, 27, 27, 27, 27, 27, 27, 27, 27, 27, 27, 27, 27, 27, 27, 27, 27, 27, 27,
Responding to 100 North.

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1: Charlestown Command, PD advised they're unavailable at the close of the road.
0: Copy that. We'll get it closed at the moment. For a while.
1: Okay, Charlestown Command, you have the road closed at this time, 1019.

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0: tire, stand by for a towing. Fluids from a motor vehicle accident. Town is for Claremont Fire. After response to Walmart, it's going to be on the auto side of the store, around the back. There was a motor vehicle accident there, fluid. This tone is for Claremont Fire. Let's respond to Walmart auto area. That will be four vehicles leaking from a vehicle after an accident. Time of your tone, 1026.
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2: I did get in touch with DART. They advise that they do not have a helicopter at this moment. They are flying, but they advise that it's all dependent on how active labor she is. They cannot deliver a baby in the back of a helicopter.

0: 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We will be transporting to Dartmouth at this time. We are active labor, and you can show our mileage is zero.
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0: If you could place a call to Dartmouth, update them on the incident, let them know we are transporting a 28-year-old female, active labor, did not know she was pregnant, and at this point, baby is coming out feet first. We do have 1 foot showing. We're approximately 45 minutes out.
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Stop right on 752-1047. Nothing showing, no alarm sounding, no evacuation. We're investigating 1048.

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1: 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It's knocked down at this time.
0: Receive.

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0: 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We have a vehicle, a motorcycle, it is on fire at this time. It is standing upright with its kickstand. It is on the, parked on the sidewalk. I have the engine pole up on either behind it or in front of it. We do have PD blocking the scene at this time. C1 will have first recommend.
1: C1, I have it.

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0: 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Southern Dartmouth.
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Repeating the tones for Charlestown Rescue, Golden Cross Division 1, respond to 784 Borough Road. 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

0: 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Marion Thomas School. Fire alarm installation. 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

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ECF 4 and 5 on the test for the Brattleboro monitor.

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Fire alarm information. 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
1: Received engine 3. We just got cancellation from TAFCO. 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

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It was initially given to me as Brandon by the alarm company. I will send out a cancellation tone now.

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0: 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A3 is clearing Dartmouth, headed to Namaskar.
1: A3 is clearing Dartmouth, headed to Namaskar, 1228.

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1: Okay,
0: Lost Pond. This is a sign-off, patient assisted from the floor. 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
1: Thank you, the ambulance one, you're returning. 1235.

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2: Yeah,

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Passenger. Passenger. Passenger. Passenger. Passenger. Passenger. Passenger. Passenger. Passenger. Passenger. Passenger. Passenger. Passenger. Passenger. Passenger. Passenger. Passenger. Passenger. Passenger. Passenger. Passenger. Passenger. Passenger. Passenger. Passenger. Passenger. Passenger. Passenger. Passenger. Passenger. Passenger. Passenger. Passenger. Passenger. Passenger. Passenger. Passenger. Passenger. Passenger. Passenger. Passenger. Passenger. Passenger. Passenger. Passenger. Passenger. Passenger. Passenger. Passenger. Passenger. Passenger. Passenger. Passenger. Passenger. Passenger. Passenger. Passenger. Passenger. Passenger. Passenger. Passenger. Passenger. Passenger. Passenger. Passenger. Passenger. Passenger. Passen

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1: 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Pressure not conscious, is breathing at the choke nut. Pressure Hancock Road over to local 1310, 6-1-5.

0: 4, common area, 60-year-old male, not conscious, is breathing, he was choking on food. Cross 18, Cobb Road, operate your local, 1311, QCF 015. 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
0: 1350. 2484. 8 4 3 4 8 4 3 4 3 4 3 4 3 4 3 4 3 4 3 4 3 4 3 4 3 4 3 4 3 4 3 4 3 4 3 4 3 4 3 4 3 4 3 4 3 4 3 4 3 4 3 4 3 4 3 4 3 4 3 4 3 4 3 4 3 4 3 4 3 4 3 4 3 4 3 4 3 4 3 4 3 4 3 4 3 4 3 4 3 4 3 4 3 4 3 4 3 4 3 4 3 4 3 4 3 4 3 4 3 4 3 4 3 4 3 4 3 4 3 4 3 4 3 4 3 4 3 4 3 4 3 4 3 4 3 4 3 4 3 4 3 4 3 4 3 4 3 4 3 4 3 4 3 4 3 4 3 4 3 4 3 4 3 4 3 4 3 4 3 4 3 4 3 4 3 4 3 4 3 4 3 4 3 4 3 4

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That's for Range Rescue. 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Charlie level, 77-year-old male, difficulty breathing, O2 is at 68%. Cross Street is Maple Drive, right on your local 1326 KCF 015.

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0: Repeat, we'll pass it on to Harper.

Glendale Rescue, rescuing Division 1. Respond to 6 Highland Avenue. Charlie, level 19-year-old female tears. Hinsdale Rescue, rescuing Division 1. Respond to 6 Highland Avenue. Charlie, level 19-year-old female tears. Street is Brattleboro Road. 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

0: Glendale Rescue or Retail. Respond to 6 Highland Avenue. 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It's for Hinsdale Rescue or Retail. And respond to 6 Highland Avenue. Charlie level call. 19-year-old female with seizures. Rescue Bravo Road. I'm already on your local. 1343. Kiss you 4-5.
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2: 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A3 is out to 230 Putnam Road. 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

of a fire. Still alarm. Miss Hastings Road in Granton. Smoke investigation top of Miss Hastings Road. Granton fire. Still alarm. Miss Hastings Road in Granton. Smoke investigation top of Miss Hastings Road. Timeout 1350.

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1: A3, you're on scene.

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Ransom fire, Springfield fire, brush fire, Miss Hastings Road in Ransom. Smoke investigation with brush fire. Ransom fire, Springfield fire, brush fire, Miss Hastings Road in Ransom. Smoke investigation with brush fire. Out 1406.

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Repeating for Peterborough, respond to Palmdale High School, 184 Hancock Road, on that fire alarm. Operate on your local 423, 5.

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Operate under local 1423, KCF on attack.

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0: 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Repeat, this tone is for Claremont Fire. 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

0: The system will remain in trouble. Command will be terminating. Engine 3, ladder 2 is returning.
1: Bill Winchon and Rose, minute B. 50-year-old male, ill and weak. Being for the range rescue, Japan ambulance. Respond to 468 Middle Winchon and Road, Unit B. 50-year-old male, ill and weak. Nearest cross is 202, 1508, 2245.

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0: A3 has been requested to check out a patient, potential patient, Jonathan Summer Place. We're off on scene.
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0: the engine mutual aid 2 Keynes on a service call. 103 Roxbury Street, the Miller Forge building. 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Operator on attack 2, 1560.
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0: 3.
1: Not sure if it's related to your call you tried to check on at the summer place, but I received 911 call for a 80-year-old male inside Kinney Drugs. Has COPD, believe he has some sort of heat exhaustion. He's currently drinking a Powerade. They're requesting an ambulance.
0: Received. We are en route. You can show us en route.
2: Swansea personnel, KCF 15 is Swansea personnel.

southbound for Swansea, on choice E103 Roxbury Street, the Miller Ford building, for subject southbound. Recall for Swansea, responding to a team, 103 Roxbury Street, service call, the first subject stuck in the Alps. Operator on track 2, 1521. Responding.

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2: Go ahead.
1: This is going to be communication wire. 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Was supposed to be part of a transfer with the construction going on up here. If you could get a hold of Consolidated or Fidium and have them respond up this way.
2: Copy that. Communication wire, small broken pole, and I will get them to respond. 15th.
0: Rescue on scene, rear end type, moderate.

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2: Whichever one you get a hold of, if you could just advise them, this was supposed to be a pole transfer. Like I said, as part of this construction operation, so they won't need to bring a pole.
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0: Hospital Whitingham, respond on 9 Full Street. C4A, odor investigation, some sort of chemical spilled on the floor. Nobody ill at this time. Repeating, Tony is 4 Whitingham, respond to 9 Full Street. Odor investigation inside the building, some sort of chemical spilled on the floor. Nobody ill at this time. Stop right on attack 4. As cross street is Route 100. Unit calling 415, go ahead.
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2: 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You're returning 1601. Offer camp. Offer camp under control. There's two subjects waiting to be evaluated. 1601. Thank you. 1601.

South 4, Clement Fire. Your last response is Thrasher Road. It's going to be closer to the eastern side of it by the closer to Boise Hill Road and 48 line down. I guess that's for Clement Fire. Your last response to Thrasher Road. It's going to be closer to the eastern side, Boise Hill Road side. It's going to be for a line down, 1604.

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0: The cable line has been removed from the vehicle. The paving company has traffic control. Command will be terminated. Engine 3 will be returning.
1: Line removed, they have traffic control. You're returning 1610, and I notified Consolidated to start with.
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1: Fire alarm. Ladder 2 is off in the area investigating. Did the caller have a better location of the problem here?
2: He just told me it appeared to be a phidium line and that it was down on Thrasher, and he said it was closer to the Foybe Hill Road, but he did advise it was low in the road, so you should find it.
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1: Okay, so we record 1614. Stop, ma'am. He has a scene. I'll stop again. Turning 1615.

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Subaru ambulance, response 30 Bond Corner Road, South resident. Bravo over call, 67-year-old male, knee injury. Subject is stuck in a fall tree. Repeating, tone is for Hancock. Subaru ambulance, respond to 30 Bond Corner Road. Seafurry, Bravo over call, 67-year-old male, knee injury. Subject is stuck in a crawl stage. Operator on attack one. There's cross street is crossroads.

subject is fucking involved. Stop right on attack one, here's cross 3, this cross.

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0: 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We're on scene. We do have a low-hanging telephone line on Flat City Road in front of 108 Flat City.
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Sound for Jaffrey, response number 107 Thorndike Pond Road for fire alarm gentlemen. Repeating for Jaffrey, response number 107 Thorndike Pond Road for fire alarm sounding. I forgot pack 1, 1627 CCFR 5.

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0: Fire alarm from Slab City Command. We did place cones down. Vehicles will be able to get through, trucks will not. Command will be terminating. Ladder 2 is returning.
1: You place cones down, vehicles can go through, but trucks will not. And you're returning 1636, and Consolidated has all the info.
0: Fire alarm, thank you. If Consolidated has a bigger sign to throw down up here, that would be good.
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0: 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Be able to assist with the smart ride there on scene now. Proceeding for the Winchester Ambulance, respond to 11 Wedgwood Drive. Be able to assist smart ride there on scene now. And there's Cross Keene Road, 1540, 1545.
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On a 46 Colonial Square. Third level call on 84-year-old female, busy and falling. Looking for the Peter Light Ambulance. On a 46 Colonial Square. Third level call on 80-year-old female, falling, busy. Hancock Road, 707-2345.

Trudy Peterborough, I'm here on the second call. Respond to 46 Colonial Square. Child of a call, an 84-year-old female fallen in Diddy. Repeating for the Peterborough ambulance. Respond to 46 Colonial Square. Child of a call, an 84-year-old female fallen in Diddy. Nearest cross is Hancock Road, 1708, 8415. Responding 17 cents.

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Unit 26. Hanover, 76 years old now. Conscious breathing has fever of 102. Conscious 70. Hanover Station 1. 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Conscious breathing has fever of 102. 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Time out 1727.

0: Valley Ambulance, Bedford Fire, Motor Vehicle Accident, Mile Marker 87.6 Northbound, Interstate 91 in Bedford, Mile Marker 87.6 Northbound, injury, Upper Valley Ambulance, Bedford Fire, Motor Vehicle Accident, Mile Marker 87.6 Northbound, Interstate 91 in Bedford, Mile Marker 87.6 Northbound, Mile 1727.
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0: South Suquamish Park, respond with the police to the area of Broad and Chestnut for an accident. Now taking reports of fluid leaking. Again, South Suquamish Park, respond to Broad and Chestnut for an accident. And should have fluid leaking at this point. 1733.
1: Thank you.

0: calls for safety services. Respond to Main Street. It's going to be in the area of Wade Ice Cream. Reported accident, debris, unknown injury. Kentos 4, Claremont Park Safety Services, just respond to Main Street. Going to be in the area of Wade's Ice Cream. Going to be for a reported accident. There is debris, injuries unknown. 1735.
1: You're on the scene of the car in the median with no one there.
2: We're on scene of mile marker at 87.6. There's no car on the other side.
1: Agreed.
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1: 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I got the call. 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

Down to Peterborough, respond at 83 Grove Street, automatic fire alarm. That's Peterborough, 83 Grove Street, automatic fire. Operate on TAC 1, CCF 4 and 5, 7, 2, 3.

0: 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I'll respond to 83 Grove Street, automatic fire alarm. Cross Street is Laurel. Operate on TAC 1, KCF 415, 1741.
1: Command will be terminated. Engine 3 will be returning. Vehicles will be remaining on scene awaiting on PD units.
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0: 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Fire alarm from Engine 3, change quarters. Open all the bay doors.
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0: 45, Sheila. Sheila, Oil Command.
2: You're under control, nothing found. Alarm's been reset. Companies are clear. 24 ladder 1, more fuck.
0: Yeah, 1759.

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0: Fire alarm for Main Street Command. 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Command be terminating. Excuse me, ladder 2 is returning.
1: Debris is removed and you're returning 1802.

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0: Windsor Ambulance, respond, I'm sorry, Windsor Fire responding to Hartford. Before I report a structure fire at 3939 Guarino Drive. Once again, Windsor Fire Department responding mutual aid to Hartford. It's going to be the 39 Guarino Drive for a reported structure fire. Time is 18:13.
1: They're now passing Old Claremont Road.
2: Copy. I am on Ackworth near Old Claremont. I'll try to get down to Sling and Claremont. See if I can make contact.
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0: 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Walido Drive in Hartford. 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Tower scene. 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Hanover Tower 1. 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
2: 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Confirm 75-year-old female fallen. Repeating for Putney, rescuing 31. Confirm 96 Pratt Road. 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Confirm 75-year-old female fallen. Interrupt radar on Tac 1, 1823, 6045.

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Repeating to the Jaffrey Ambulance, respond to 111 Gilmore Pond Road, full of a call, 83-year-old female, ill and weak. Your nearest cross is Chasewood Road, 1850 KCF 15.

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code 4, Grandma Barb. 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

0: Notice for Proctorsville Fire, responding and staging away from Pratt Hill and Depot Street. Again, stage away. Report of a multiple person fight with two people down in the road. Ludlow ambulance requested and also staging. Once again, Proctorsville Fire responding, staging away from Depot Street and Pratt Hill Road. It's going to be for a approximate four person fight, two people down in the roadway. Ludlow ambulance has been requested. DSP are going to be on their way. 1950 is the time.
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2: 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Yeah, that's the vehicle. 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
3: Personnel. Known for a second crew needed at the Pratt Hill Road and Depot Street flight call. They're saying there's two patients there and the first ambulance, you are clear to go in. Again, tone is for a second crew needed at the Pratt Hill Road and Depot Street call. They're saying there are two patients there and the first ambulance, you are clear to go in.
0: We'll be off on scene. C3 will have command. We have Depot Street closed at this time, and it looks like we have two patients. We'll get back to you.
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0: Tony 4, Chester Ambulance, responding into Hawkinsville. It's going to be the intersection of Pratt Hill and Depot Street. It's going to be for victims of a fight. Units on scene requesting the second ambulance. Once again, the tone is for Chester Ambulance, responding to Hawkinsville. It's going to be the intersection of Pratt Hill and Depot Street. It's going to be for a victim of a fight. Units on scene requesting a second ambulance. Unknown injuries. 1926.
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0: 3-3, Chester A1, you're responding at the ALS level.

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3: 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So it'll just be a warning for failure to display.

0: 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Go ahead, please.
1: Thank you. Yeah, who's our second ambulance coming, please?
0: It's been answered multiple times. It's Chester. That's Chester. You know it's coming.
2: 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Thank you. 1, you have an ADNOC.

0: 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Windsor 85.
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0: Roger, ambulance, stand by for Thomas. Roger, ambulance, please respond to 121 State Street, room 5, for a 74-year-old female conscious and breathing reporting as back pain. Again, Windsor ambulance, please respond to 121 State Street, room 5, for a 74-year-old female complaining of back pain, conscious and breathing. How is your tone, 1934?
1: For dispatch, 131.
0: 131.
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0: Sorry for dispatch, Windsor A1.
1: Windsor A1.
0: A1 is on scene.
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0: 33, engine 4. You're returning, no issues. Bill, turn over to maintenance, 1942.
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0: On responding.

South Clamo, first respond to the end of Timson Street near number 13 for a line down on fire. Just don't support Clamo Fire. Respond to Timson Street. It's going to be at the end of it near number 13 for a line down on fire at 19th Street.

Operate on 10-5, 1959, ACO 4 and 5.

South New Boston Road for an odor of gas in the home. That's the Francis Town. Respond 217 South New Boston Road for an odor of gas in the home. No reported ailment. Cross Street South New Boston Road, operated on, Tech 5. 1959, KCF 415.